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0: B96. Getting back to it on a Monday. Sometimes the motivation isn't always there first thing. But if you're working, I'm right here with you. You got this.
1: I'll do it. I'll get through. You know why? Because you put it out to the universe and because it's my birthday month.
0: Ooh, happy birthday month. I love that. Birthday month. Let's keep that party going.

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2: Let's go to the beach, let's go get a wave. They say what they gonna say. Have a drink, clink.

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1: It's Brew. And hey, Carrie, do you think manifesting works?
2: I don't think so. I don't know. I don't want to believe that that's true.
1: I don't know. A bunch of experts say these habits actually work. So, like, keeping your vibes high, visualizing the goal, trusting yourself, and taking chances is basically what'll make the dream work. See, I've been doing this wrong. I've just been in the studio whispering, free iced coffee on this Monday, just waiting for it to manifest itself.

0: Chicago's B96.
1: Yeah, welcome back to the work week. It's Brew for your Monday's question today. What's the craziest lie you told for a friend? We've all had to cover for them, whether we wanted to or not. That's just friend code. What was the one that went a little too far? Hit me up at the Brew Show. That's next.

0: had a question he's been dying to ask you. I'm just asking with Brew.
1: Natalie, what's up? It's Brew. What was the craziest lie you told for a friend?
2: Oh, one time I had to literally create and memorize an entire timeline because we had so many little white lies just like interwoven into our lives.
1: Oh,
2: we
1: yeah.
2: We had to like make a spreadsheet.
1: If we get separated, we have to tell the same story. Okay, August 3rd, this is what happened.
2: Exactly. Really, we are pragmatic.
1: And eventually you end up believing it because you know what? It's like you go over it enough times. That's just the story. That is what happened.
2: Yep, that is actually part of the problem, and that's the, like, after story, you know?
1: Yeah. We're going to be fun in the retirement homes one day. I got a story for you.
2: Oh, yeah.
1: Craziest lie you told for a friend. 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
1: B96. What's going on, Logan? What was the craziest lie you told for a friend?
2: I hid in the background of a FaceTime making fake office noises to convince someone my friend was still at work.
1: Oh, wow. That's helpful. That's smart, too. You're doing a little, like, movie magic, just typing away.
2: He's got a very insecure girlfriend, so you know, it's I was covering for him a little bit.
1: Well, it sounds like she has a reason to. He was obviously not

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1: B96.
2: Yeah, what's up today? It's Brew. Hey, Megan, what was the craziest lie you told for a friend?
3: Ooh, one time I pretended to be my friend's boss, like to get them out of the dinner. Like I made a phone call and the boss is a dude.
2: Oh,
3: so
2: how'd that voice go?
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2: Whoa.
3: Sharon. I know, right?
2: That's great. I just sat up straight when you did. I'm like, oh, I got to get back to work.

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1: Yeah, you know the bougie store Erewhon? They're selling something now called Sacred Water for $12. What's up? It's brew for $12. It better be a water and then like a buzz ball at the bottom of it.

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1: I think Mondays deserve the good news in the world. We just need that today. If you have something from your weekend or recently that made you smile, it's your little win, let me know about it at The Brew Show or call me sharing the good news, all the feels.

0: feel-good story you didn't know you needed. Here's all the feels.
1: What's going on today, Emma? All right, hit us with your good news.
2: I moved to New York City.
1: Oh, yeah?
2: Recently? Yeah, and it's been great.
1: Amazing. It's always exciting, nerve-wracking, but still exciting, right?
2: Yeah, it was really scary. I was like, oh, my God. Everybody's like, what are you, crazy? Like, why are you moving so far?
1: Yeah.
2: And I was like, you know what? I want a life change.
1: You gotta do it now. I guess you could do it anytime, but yeah, it's always good to take a chance.
2: So, it's the end of my 20s. I'm like, if I'm gonna do it, I'm gonna do it. If not, I'm never gonna do it.
1: That's so true. Oh, and you got to make new friends and everything. And like, it's scary, but exciting. You'll get to, you know, cross paths with people you never thought you would.
2: Yeah.
1: Got me fired up and inspired to travel. Let's give it us all the feels today. And let me get you today's quote. The people who are meant for your life won't make you question whether you belong in it.
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2: 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They've apparently added someone to their family, and it's been for over a year now. Hang on, I'll get you that in your top four songs today. 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
5: Woo! It's Bruise Beats, number 4.

Okay, a non-wedding Taylor and Travis story. Turns out they've added a dog to their family secretly over a year ago. It's reportedly a fluffy white Samoyed dog. Man, that just sounds like a breed of dog I can't afford. Justin Bieber checking in at number 3 on the countdown. Speed Demon on Brews Beats.

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0: 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I don't know if this is for like a Guinness World Record. I kind of hope it was. An Idaho man ran a marathon wearing 125 t-shirts.
1: That's crazy.
0: Like, why? 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
1: Oh, are you excited for this movie? What's up? It's Brew. Marvel gave fans a first look at a huge lineup for Avengers Doomsday, the next one in the franchise. At this point, it's easier to list who's not in these movies. So many characters are part of this one.

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This is B96. The store Zara is now selling something called wrinkle effect jeans for women that look like they've been balled up on the floor of your bedroom for a month. Ladies, save you some money. I got about 20 pairs of pants actually balled up on my bedroom floor. If that's what you're looking for, I'll be your wrinkled pants dealer. Don't worry about it.

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Chicago's B96. So I saw this study the other day where being flexible is key to helping you live longer. And I'm just over here right now in studio, like trying to, I'm like barely reaching past my knees right now. I'm

B96, it's time to hang out for another Love 'Em or List of a new situation next with Caitlin, who hit us up asking for help on this situation with her boyfriend who threw her into this situation with his family. Is this harmless or like love bombing? Hang on, Love 'Em or List 'Em. That's next.

0: One date, one story, one big decision. 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With Love 'Em or List 'Em.
1: Caitlin, your situation's a fun, or maybe not fun one. You got an issue with your partner's family and emojis. What is it?
2: Yeah, I mean, I like him so much. But the one thing that's starting to scare me is since we've been dating for a few months, things have been really going good. He's already added me to his family's group chat.
1: Oh.
2: That's so I was surprised by that. His mom is now sending me good morning messages. His aunt comments on my outfit. Grandma's chiming in. And
1: oh, grandma's in the group chat.
2: Every day. Yeah, yeah.
1: They got her in it. They got her an iPhone?
2: Yeah, they do. They got her the latest.
1: Whoa.
2: I'm a little stumped. I don't know if it's sweet that I'm included or is this moving way too fast.
1: Wow. You know, on paper, this sounds really sweet until I can imagine getting 8 good morning with a bunch of heart emoji texts before you even had coffee. That's where it gets to be a bit much. And after only a few months, it's almost feels less like acceptance and more like you've been adopted or something. It's kind of funky.
2: Exactly. Yeah.
1: Did he even ask if you were okay with being added, or did you just wake up one day with 17 unread messages?
2: That's exactly what happened straight away. Wake up.
1: Okay. All right. Well, listen, I don't know. Consent matters, even for family group chats, I feel like. And that's a weird thing to just toss you into, especially if you haven't even met everybody. And, you know, it's like, we'll get more feedback from our listeners. They're really good about deciding if you should love them or list them. And we'll let you know tomorrow.
2: All right. Thank you.
1: Harmless or almost love bomby? What do you think? 1-888-970-4278. We got to decide if she should love them or list them.
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0: Heelys?
1: Yeah. 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
0: And the job hunt starts today. 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

0: 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Hey, it's Letty B. Gonna get you tickets to see comedian and actor Alana Glazer at Chicago Theater this September 22nd in the 11 o'clock hour all week long. And then in the 12 o'clock hour, getting you in to see Tove Lo. She's gonna be at the Salt Shed also in September. 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
2: 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Pedro Porro to the back post. Nico Williams wins the header. Martinez is caught out. And Ferran Torres buries it from 8 yards. Spain 1, Argentina 0. 38 matches unbeaten. 16 years since Iniesta in South Africa. And now Spain are champions of the world again.
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0: B96 with Mogan Carla Mornings and Ahmad the Amazing here. So we want to know, what did you want to do this weekend, or what were you supposed to do this weekend, or what did you get out of because of the smoke? So I know for you two, you were planning on running a 5K on Sunday together, and this was going to be Ahmad's first ever 5K.
1: Mm-hmm.
2: Were you excited about it?
1: I was until Saturday morning.
0: So the house run was supposed to happen on Sunday morning.
1: Uh-huh.
0: And then Saturday morning, what? You were like, you know what? Look at all this smoke. No, Saturday morning, it was
2: Saturday
0: actually the clearest point. Yeah.
1: Yeah, no, I was just violently hungover.
2: Oh,
1: I was really hungover. Like, I had a time at the Eagle. Shout out to the Eagle in Up

0: sound. Yeah, I just let loose.
1: Okay, what is the eagle?
0: It's a leather bar.
1: Oh, it's a leather bar.
2: Oh.
0: Yeah.
1: Schmeck.
2: Schmeck what?
1: I don't know, aren't you supposed to smack leather? When I hear leather, I just hear, like, in my head, I hear,
0: pachow. Okay.
2: I'm loving the onomatopoeia happening over there.
1: Anyway, so you had a time.
0: I had a time.
1: And then because of the smoke on Sunday morning, they decided to postpone the
2: house run
1: kind of indefinitely because there's not like a makeup date at this point.
2: Right, at this time.
0: Yeah.
2: But I feel like, Ahmad, were you for sure going to go either way?
0: Yes, I really was. You guys, I could do a 5K. It's nothing.
1: See, I think that you're low-key relieved that you didn't have to do the 5K. Because also, some lore here that Ahmad was going to be competing with my hot chocolate run time from last year.
0: Uh-huh.
1: And I think that you're a little intimidated by this.
0: Oh, please.
1: Elder millennial.
0: No, I think I would have killed it.
1: Oh, you think you would have crushed my time?
0: Yeah, we'll see.
1: Easy to say when you don't run.
2: Right.
0: We'll see when they release that new date or the hot chocolate run. Whichever comes sooner, I'm ready.
1: Okay.
2: I hope it's the house run.
0: Yeah, me too.
1: Yeah, the hot chocolate run's not until November 1st or something like that. All right. 877-591-9696. What happened? What didn't happen this weekend because of the smoke in the air? Eddie in Ravenswood, part of the Morgan Carlin Mornings Mafia, who came out Saturday to Roscoe Village Burger Fest and hung out with me for a little bit, had a burger. What did you miss out on this weekend?
3: So I don't know if anyone's heard this yet, but I am newly engaged.
1: Oh, what?
3: So we had scheduled our engagement photos to be taken yesterday, but we were watching the weather reports, and then, you know, Friday into Saturday, they were saying, oh, more smoke's coming into the area. So we made the call Sunday not to have our photos done. We're planning on having them done in Lincoln Park, over there by that nice honeycomb bridge over there by the zoo.
2: Oh, I know the one.
1: Yeah.
2: It's a very nice, popular spot to take engagement photos. I feel like it's like a rite of passage.
1: Yeah, and also you want nice blue skies for something like that.
0: Right.
1: You don't want smoke. That's fair to end up canceling that. Are you glad that it was canceled? Because it does take a little bit of like getting ready, right?
3: Yeah, so we were planning on getting ready. I, you know, had to get a haircut, aka shave my head, so it wasn't that bad. But instead, it turned into a nice early evening for us. We headed out to Ravenswood Fest instead.
1: Okay.
3: I mean, we're in Chicago Street Fest season here, so. It was nice. We got to walk to it because obviously I'm Eddie and Raymond's wife.
1: Yeah. So, yeah.
2: Oh, well, you know what? I'm glad that you. Well, actually, hold on. You canceled your engagement photo shoot because of the smoke, but then you went outside.
3: I should say this, Carla. You're right. I did go outside. We postponed them to this coming Friday for clearer skies.
2: Okay. Mm.
1: Photograph purposes.
2: Okay,
1: yeah.
2: Not for health purposes. Got it. I was about to say, wait a minute. So was your photographer nice about it?
3: She's fantastic. Oddly enough, she was my science teacher in high school and changed careers into photography.
1: She was your what teacher?
3: Headed down to Lincoln, my science teacher.
1: Science teacher.
0: Oh.
3: Yeah.
1: How funny.
3: And then she headed down to Lincoln Park to do kind of to scope out the area for us, sent me pictures and said, there's a little haze. Don't know if you still want to go forward mm-hmm. with it. I said, you know what? Let's wait for clearer skies.
1: Yeah, wait for clearer skies. You want nice blue skies in those pictures.
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0: It's B96. It's Moe and Carla Mornings. Ahmad the Amazing has beef with Carla.
1: I have beef with multiple people, but Carla's included, yeah.
0: So,
2: am I catching strays or am I part of the problem?
1: You're part of the problem.
0: So I have been waiting all weekend to hear what this drama is, and we'll get to that in a first in a moment. But this is a segment we're just calling Hot Takes.
2: Hot Take Monday.
0: And Carla is going to go first and share her hot take.
2: My hot take, and most people listen to us in their car, so they're not going to hear this. My hot take is that if you work from home, you don't have a real job.
0: Oh, wow.
2: Let me explain because, and maybe, and you know what? I will say this comes from a place of jealousy. Jealousy.
0: Okay.
2: Because,
0: all right. At least you're aware of that.
2: Yeah. Every single friend that I have that works from home is never working. Ever. Because tell me why. Last Thursday, I'm texting one of my friends who works from home. And I was like, oh, what's up? What are you up to today? And he was like, oh, you know, me and my friends are going to meet up at a coffee shop to co-work together. And I was like, oh, that's cute. Mm. I text an hour into co-working. I go, how's co-working going? And then he says, oh, we actually decided to go to a card shop instead. And then an hour later, they were at a firehouse getting a tour of the firehouse.
0: Just getting a tour of the firehouse.
2: Trying on the firemen outfits, taking pictures, sending them in the group chat.
0: While their company is paying them.
2: And I'm like, oh, okay, working from home's going great. Today, Monday, I get a party full from one of my friends who works from home.
0: Yeah.
2: Beach day, 11:45, ?
0: 11:45 on a Monday?
1: What the heck?
2: Forget the air quality, girl. Clock in. I don't understand. Like every time that went during one of the games, it was on a Sunday, and my friend was drinking like crazy, and I was like, "Don't you work tomorrow?" To which he said, "I work remote."
0: Oh, I can reschedule my meetings. They do that too. I can reschedule my meetings. That's so funny.
2: That's my hot take.
0: This is us putting our clown makeup on and coming into work every day at 5:30 in the morning.
2: Yeah. Yeah. Y'all don't have real jobs.
0: All right.
2: And neither do we.
0: Hot takes continues. This is Ahmad's beef now with Carla, as his hot take includes Carla.
2: Uh-oh.
1: I'm getting real tired of grown adults.
2: Oh.
1: Acting like they don't know how to cook.
2: Oh!
1: You know dang well. You know how to cook, Carla. You're a grown woman. You conduct yourself very well. You work with brands. You do all these big things. You can't make a pot roast?
2: No, I don't even know what a pot roast is.
1: Stop.
2: Oh, God.
1: And you know what? What started this is my best friend. She lives in D.C. And she'll send me recipes with full tutorials and be like, when I see you, can you like make this for me?
0: And you're like, you can make this. You have the video.
1: There's a whole video showing you how to make it. I think people who say they can't cook are lazy, liars, and a little bit selfish.
0: Oh, wow.
1: I'm sorry.
0: Man, no, Ahmad's got beef, but it's uncooked.
1: Exactly. Exactly.
2: He's got pot roast with me or whatever that is.
1: That's crazy.
0: I don't know what pot roast is a hilarious thing to say.
1: Lying.
0: No, I do. I'm saying her saying that is funny.
1: That's crazy.
2: Is it like beef that you cook in a pot?
1: Yeah.
0: It's a roast.
1: It's a roast.
0: Yeah.
2: And apparently so is this. Why do you have problems with me?
1: You know how to cook, Carla. You just don't want to.
2: Two things can be true. I don't know how, and I also don't want to learn.
1: Okay.
2: Yeah.
1: I still got beef with you.
2: Mm-hmm. Whatever. I can make eggs.
0: What kind of eggs can you make?
2: Scrambled only.
1: Okay.
0: You can't make an over medium or an over hard egg?
1: You can't poach it?
2: No.
1: You can hard boil an egg?
2: Yeah, because you just put it in the water, right?
1: Mm-hmm. For how long?
2: I genuinely don't know.
1: Oh my God.
2: I would Google it. I would simply Google it.
1: Okay.
0: All right.
2: Whatever.
1: Well, I do have beef for the adults that say they can't cook. You're grown.
2: Cook.
1: Man/woman up.
0: Is this man trying to tell you to get in the kitchen?
1: Oh, is that what's happening? No, it's turning on me.
2: Wow. Yeah.
1: It's over. Segment over.
0: All right.
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0: Team No Sleep on B96. It's Mogan and Carla Mornings. Would you look at that? We finally have some clean air, and moderate is what it says today. It's like the AQI is 75.
1: That is good.
0: It's moderate. So
1: it's moderate.
0: It's not like it's been. It's like almost in the green when you look at the little scale.
1: Oh, good. Okay, because I was running in the 50s. So
0: oh, okay, yeah.
1: 70s, not too much.
2: Yeah. Oh, it's better than like the 500 we had, right?
0: Or the 800 something at some point.
2: Yeah.
0: So get outside and breathe today. I guess the only bummer is now that finally the air is cleaning up, it's going to be a rainy ass day.
1: Yeah.
0: But maybe we need the cleansing.
1: Mm. I would say so. Yeah. I also think it's just... especially in the summer, there's so much to do, and sometimes when we're forced to be inside, it's like a little reminder to slow down.
0: Yeah, slow down a little bit. I mean, there is so much more summer to come. I mean, it's so much, but there's a lot of summer left.
1: Stop it. There's so much. There's months left.
0: I mean, we got
1: to tell myself.
0: We're not even to Lollapalooza, which I think I... delusionally in my head, I think that's the halfway point of summer.
2: Okay. I like that.
1: I don't think that's too delusional. I think that's pretty accurate.
0: Okay.
1: End of July.
0: Yeah, because we have through August, and then September is usually like enjoyable. So.
1: Yeah.
0: And then get ready, Ahmad. You're going to celebrate a year, and then it's going to get cold.
2: It's going to get cold again. I'm not done with the beach. I need to go like 20 more times before
1: I haven't gone a single time.
2: You've got to.
1: I don't know what's wrong with me. It's like it's not even far away.
0: It just doesn't occur to you to take a beach day?
1: I don't have time.
2: Yeah, I was about to say, you're really busy.
1: Like, I want to go to Mizobia.
0: You need a little bit more, like, relaxation days built in.
2: Yeah.
1: I need to quit every job except for this one.
0: Yeah.
1: That's what I genuinely, realistically need to do.
0: It's nice, let me tell you.
2: Yeah, I love it.
1: No, I think about that. I'm like, oh,
0: as
1: man.
0: As a one-job girly?
1: Okay, fine.
0: Yeah.
1: Next year.
0: All right, all those other brands.
1: Sorry.
0: What's everybody up to this morning? Feel free to call and join the show. 877-591-9696. Would love to see what life is like in the world. Everything good in your worlds, respectively?
2: Yeah, vibing. I'm excited for the week, which is surprising on a Tuesday.
1: What are you excited for?
2: I'm going to meet Tylo on Saturday. I'm so excited about that. I'm super excited. I bought a vinyl. She's doing a meet and greet at Sugar Records on Milwaukee.
1: Uh-huh.
2: So that's what I'm looking forward to all week.
0: Yeah, if you don't know who Tyla is, she is a singer.
1: You she's can look a singer. Her up. She's a little Betty.
2: Yeah.
1: That'll be really fun. I didn't know you were such a Tyla fan.
2: I'm a huge Tyla fan. I can sing her album word for word, bar for bar, back to back.
0: The entire album?
2: Yeah.
0: Wow.
1: Him at the beach just listening to
2: Tyla. Yeah.
0: In a Speedo.
2: In a Speedo.
1: Do you wear Speedos?
2: Oh, absolutely. All the time.
1: Oh.
2: Yeah, swim trunks are out. Speedos are in.
0: Oh. Count me out.
1: Okay.
2: Oh,
1: Mo, did you hear that?
0: I heard it.
2: Join the club.
1: A speedy summer.
0: And like most fashion things, I will catch up in several years.
1: Okay.
2: Okay.
0: I won't on the Speedo. Nobody wants this in a Speedo.
2: You never know. I think Stacy would like it.
0: I don't think she would. I don't know. We're married. I don't think she's that turned on by me in less clothing.
2: Mm.
0: We're at a point now where I think I look better with clothes on.
2: Okay.
0: And that's okay, and I'm fine with that. Like, I don't need to be naked.
2: A Speedo is clothing. You're not naked.
0: Mm.
2: We found out that's illegal here.
0: Yeah. You found out.
1: You found out.
0: The hard way. All right, it's Mogan Carla Mornings on B96.
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0: B96 with Mogan Carla Mornings. Coming up at 7:50, we'll have Can't Crush Carla. I would say if you're trying to win $1,000 today, get out there and start studying a little bit.
1: Yeah.
0: So Ahmad the Amazing is writing the questions for Can't Crush Carla today. And this is one, you're not going to use this one, right?
1: No, absolutely not. So I'm skimming through the headlines. And Exhibit from Pimp My Ride, if you don't know.
2: I don't know.
1: You don't know Pimp My Ride?
2: I know Pimp My Ride. I don't think I remember Exhibit.
1: But yeah, he's
0: Exhibit,
1: the host.
0: He's a rapper, and then he was the host of Pimp My Ride for several seasons.
2: Oh,
1: right.
2: Okay.
1: So top headline today, his cat uses dry and wet food, and he attributes that to its long life.
0: Okay.
1: So I'm going to use that for a question.
0: So it's a slow news day.
1: It's a very slow news day.
0: That is not going to be one of the questions, because Carla's sitting here and knows the answer. The answer is Exhibit.
1: They're also talking about Kelly Clarkson's explosive diarrhea. It's
2: oh,
1: rough
2: no.
1: today. It's a rough day.
0: Why does she have the...
2: The cyclosporiasis?
1: She thought she had it, but it turns out she just had explosive diarrhea.
2: You could not force that information out of me.
1: Like,
0: yeah.
1: What's going on?
2: You couldn't.
1: Right.
2: I'm sorry.
0: Kelly Clarkson. Okay, so we know that Kelly Clarkson and Exhibit are not going to be a part of Can't Crush Carla.
2: No,
1: not right. today.
0: Get set. 7:50. Can't Crush Carla. A chance to win $1,000. Good luck to Ahmad, who's writing these questions today.
1: I'm trying.
2: And if you want your cat to live a long life...
0: Yeah, find that food that Exhibit gives his cat.
2: Sure.
0: Yeah. All right, it's B96.
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0: B96 with Morgan Carla Mornings. Carla did another 10K. Can't catch Carla.
1: Can't catch Carla. What's new? Me on the streets hitting the pavement.
0: Well, and this was a fun one because it was the Stan's Donut one, right?
1: Yeah, so...
0: Did you get a donut at the end?
1: I did. They actually had, like, donuts throughout the course.
0: Oh.
1: But because I was low-key fighting for my life with how hot it was, I didn't want to eat any during the course. I just wanted to, like, drink water and finish.
0: Sure.
1: But I did do the 10K, which is like 6.1 or 2 miles.
0: Okay, yeah.
1: And I ran it with two of my friends. And honestly, we had a lot of fun. I'm glad that I was running it with one of my friends specifically, Allie, because she has asthma. And so throughout the course, she like kept having to stop
0: and use her inhaler.
1: Right.
0: Okay.
1: But also that made it like a little bit easier for us to, you know, I got a little break too, which I appreciated.
0: Right. And this is a more casual run for you.
1: Yeah. Yeah. I wasn't.
0: You weren't worried so much about the time.
1: No, yeah. I wasn't worried about PRing or anything because I still had to do 6 miles after that to finish my long run for the day.
0: PRing is when people who run get a personal record.
1: Yeah. Yeah.
0: For those of us who are not in that world.
1: In that world. Yeah. But what I thought was so funny was that, like, I didn't care about the time or anything, but this was Allie's first ever 10K. This was, like, her goal for the summer. She wanted to run that. And so so I was just going at her pace. Every time that she wanted to stop, me and my other friends, we would stop, too. And then we got to the end. When we got to, like, the last, like, 100 foot dash.
0: Okay, yeah.
1: She was like, okay, now let's sprint and race.
0: Oh.
1: She starts running towards the finish line, and I'm like, wait a minute, I'll be damned if she gets a faster time than me.
0: If we went slow, basically to accommodate her.
1: And then she speeds up to the front, and then as like we're getting to the front, everyone starts cheering, and now there's more adrenaline pumping, and I realize, am I in the middle of this race that I didn't ask to be in? And anyway, she got a faster time than me.
0: And losing it.
1: And losing, and she got a faster time than me, and I was a little bit annoyed by that.
0: Yeah. Wait a minute. Okay, so to recap, you're doing the Stan's Donut 10K.
1: Yeah.
0: And you're going at a slower pace. You're there with your friend who has asthma. And then at the end, she just says, let's sprint.
1: Let's sprint.
0: Wins the race.
1: And I'm like, wait a minute.
0: Does she at least acknowledge, like...
1: No.
0: No?
1: No. And that was more like, okay...
0: So
1: okay,
0: in her mind, she's like, I won the race.
1: And she's like, wow, is this what you trained for?
0: Wow. That's really funny.
1: I was cracking up, but also...
0: You gotta call this one out.
1: I think I do, too, because she's very much in her winter era, and I don't want to bring her down.
0: Yeah, Metal Monday,
1: but I do want her to know that she should share this victory with all of us.
0: So she probably ran around wherever she works yesterday carrying her medal and telling everybody, I beat my friends.
1: Yeah, but did you?
0: Can we call this the running friend of yours, Allie, next?
1: She is a running friend now, yes.
0: Oh, so she wasn't even a running friend before?
1: No, this is a new thing.
0: And she's winning races?
1: Yeah.
0: Kick ass.
1: I think it's funny.
0: Yeah.
1: I mean, this is a little
0: funny. All right, let's call her out. Because you're the rightful winner of this race.
1: But I want to know how she tells her version of this story.
0: You know what? I bet. I bet when she goes to work, she's like, yeah, I went with my two friends, and they're both runners, and I killed them.
1: Yeah, and honestly, they're really slow.
0: Yeah. We sprinted, and I have asthma. Are you kidding me?
1: Could you imagine?
0: All right, we're going to call your friend Allie. Coming up next, it's Morgan Carla Mornings. It's B96, the Rhythm of Chicago.

0: B96 with Mogan Carla morning. So Carla ran the Stands Donut 10K over the weekend.
1: Yes, which is like 6 point something miles.
0: Yeah, and you had a friend that was there with you who had asthma.
1: Mm-hmm.
0: And she, because of the asthma, was at kind of a slower pace.
1: Right. But we had no problem with it. We were with her every step of the way. We'd stop, we'd chill, we'd get some water until the end.
0: Yeah.
1: Hello, Allie.
0: Hi, Allie.
2: Hey, girl, what's up?
1: Good morning. Did I wake you up? Sorry.
2: A little bit. It's okay. It's chill.
1: So I was just telling the world about our last race that we had, our fight to the finish that you won.
2: Yeah.
0: Congrats on that big W.
3: Yeah.
0: By the way.
2: Oh, my God. Thanks.
0: And you beat all your friends. That's crazy.
2: I did. Yeah.
1: Now, I just want to go on the record and say that I do think the victory should be shared with us.
0: Oh.
1: As we were faster most of the time.
2: That's true, but all that really matters is that time at the end.
0: So the whole race goes by, and then at the end, you just get this wild hair, and you're like, you know what? I'm going to sprint these people, these friends of mine, and just win the whole thing. What was it that made you decide you wanted to beat everybody?
2: I don't know. I mean, it was the end of the race. That's usually what I do is sprint.
1: It's what you do.
0: Usually what I do is I win the whole race.
1: I just think it's funny because you didn't, it wasn't like she said, hey, when we get towards the end, we should all try our best to sprint.
3: Mm-hmm. She just popped
1: she
3: out.
1: She said, oh, we're going to race now. Let's go. Let's sprint. And then I was like, oh, I had no time. And then to make things worse, the people at the finish line realized that we were racing. And then they started cheering.
3: Oh,
1: and then
3: no.
1: I didn't have a choice but to join you.
2: What? It's just that extra little push at the end. Come on.
0: I think it's just funny, Allie, that everybody sort of slowed down to accommodate you. And then you're like, guess what, bitches?
1: Just kidding.
2: Don't be mad just because you didn't think of it.
3: No regrets.
1: Because I was thinking of you, girl.
2: And I love you for that, and thank you. But next time if you see me running, you gotta run faster.
1: I gotta catch up. She said catch up. Okay.
0: It's lonely at the top.
1: Noted. I will remember this next time that you go, I think we need to walk, friends.
2: Okay.

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0: 6 with Moe and Carla Mornings, welcoming back Kevin Jeans from NBC Chicago. What's up, Kevin?
1: Hi, Kevin.
2: Hey, guys. Good to be with you guys again. How you doing?
0: Good, good. And excited to talk to you a little bit about this smoke situation because, man, we have been contending with this kind of on and off for a few days. And it's a little bit, like, nice today. And we're like, ooh, is this here to stay? Or, you know, is it all going to be going away? Or are we sort of at the mercy of the wind directions?
1: Mother Nature.
2: Yeah, it's the wind direction, and smoke is a really tough thing because a lot of times you really don't know until you're maybe 24, 36 hours out for sure. And a lot of the forecast models only go out like 48 hours, and it's tough to tell if the smoke is going to stay elevated too or if it's going to be low enough to the surface. So there's a lot of variables at play. But we know how this has played out in the past because it's like when it clears out, you know that it could always come back.
0: Yeah. Oh, that's a bummer.
1: So if it's smoky outside and it starts to rain, does that make the air quality better or does that bring the smoke down?
2: It temporarily will make the air quality better, but it doesn't always stay that way because, yeah, as soon as that rain evaporates, then there's still all that dust and dirt that can get kicked back up in the air. So at least temporarily, it'll help kind of absorb and clean out the air for us. So if it's actively raining, then that's good.
0: Okay, so if it's actively raining, then we can breathe a little bit better.
2: Yeah, it may not stay away, but I mean it helps. It definitely helps.
0: So, you know, I guess this is hard to look at because the wildfires are still raging on, right?
2: Yeah, they're still ongoing, and there's some in northern Minnesota and then mostly Western Ontario, but yeah. they're still going. I mean, it's a huge space in the boreal forest there in Canada.
0: Man,
1: so do we have any idea if this is going? I know you said only 36 to 48 hours ahead, but do we have any idea if this might affect Lollapalooza or if these wildfires have any way of maybe still going on by that time? I don't know. I've never fought a fire.
0: What?
2: Yeah, I mean they take a long time, and it's just too early to tell for sure. I mean, you hope the kind of smoke that we had last week was historical. Like that is difficult to happen again.
1: Historical, really, and wild.
2: Oh, it was. I mean, you saw how horrible that the air was, but like those air quality numbers, like I have never seen that.
0: Wow.
2: Around here. I don't know if I've seen it anywhere else. And I mean, there's also wildfires in the Northwest and in the West

0: supposed to happen a lot that you maybe get some of those numbers, but those were unprecedented numbers for the air quality that we had around Chicago.
1: Yeah, Thursday was the worst day, and it was, I think we were all a little bit surprised. So, I think we knew a little bit of smoke was coming. I think I remember hearing that Wednesday, and then Thursday it was so, so bad. And actually, again, it's Kevin Jeans from NBC5 here in Chicago. And if you go to his Instagram, at Kevin Jeans, he did a reel that was a really good breakdown of, like, why this is all happening and why, like, when you were a kid there wasn't wildfire season and why it's kind of a thing now.
0: I just hopefully it's a little added information, because I know information is accurate information is difficult to come by nowadays.
1: Yeah,
2: so today the index is in the 70s. Should we still stay indoors?
0: That's much better. So today is much better, and there might be a little bit of haziness, but most of the smoke today is elevated. Sometimes you can get smoke, but if it stays above ground it looks hazy, but it's not bad to our health.
1: All right. Well, good to know. Well, thank you. And everybody go follow at Kevin Jeans on Instagram. Appreciate you taking a few minutes to talk to us and kind of clear the air, so to speak.
2: I see what you did there.
1: And what we're contending with.
0: I appreciate it, guys. You guys take care.
1: All right.
2: You too.
1: Bye.
2: Yeah.

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2: It's Mogan Carla Mornings, Portage Park and Six Corners. We see you.
0: Thanks for keeping

0: B96 with Mogan Carla Mornings, and look at that. It's 73 this morning. The air quality is moderate. Get outside, boys and girls.
1: Wait, 73 like the weather is 73 or 73 like that's the index?
0: Sorry, the temperature is 73.
1: Okay. Nice.
0: The index is 56, huh?
1: Hey! Okay.
0: Look at that. We're all learning about air quality indexes.
2: We are.
1: The point is, go outside and go like this. Because you can.
0: Yeah. I mean, it's by the way, it's not even good. It's moderate. But we're celebrating that.
2: Yeah. It's better than 800.
1: You know, that's the thing about experiencing extremes of anything, is that then the lower doses of it are just like...
0: Well, you know what? Ask me what the AQI was 2 weeks ago on a random Tuesday. I don't
1: Never
0: know.
1: Never have I ever cared.
0: Yeah.
1: Ever.
0: It could have been this already. And I would have just been out there going for a jog. So, you know what? Enjoy life. And it looks nice outside today.
1: You know
0: it
1: what does. Else I don't understand? Hmm. UVs.
0: Oh, yeah.
2: Me neither.
0: As a person who sunburns so quickly in the sun, I've never understood why people are like, even when it's cloudy, you can get sunburned. Because I'm like, why?
1: The sun's
0: not
1: out.
0: Covered.
1: So, yeah, we learn things when we have to.
0: Yeah.
1: One of these days, because of it's... The world's getting hotter. One of these days, they're going to be like, the UV is something, something, and then we'll learn all about UVs because we'll have to.
0: Oh, yeah. Yeah. Well, catch me inside. How about that?
1: There you go. We're on a need-to-know basis with Mother Nature,
2: yeah,
1: and until
2: absolutely.
1: I come to face-to-face with it, I don't need to know.
0: Yeah. Well, good morning. It's Mogan Carla Mornings. Got Mog Carla, Ahmad the Amazing, and I want to tell you, these two... Crack me up at all the, God, I'm getting so old. I'm getting so old that I hear in this room.
2: I am.
0: You are the youngest one.
2: I know, but I feel old. I went to my doctor because I was like, I don't know, some things are going on with my body. Like, I get a little woozy too often when I don't eat and stuff. And she's like, hey, you're not 21 anymore. Like, eat a good breakfast.
0: You were 21 6 years ago.
2: Yeah, that's not that long ago, Moog.
0: Yeah, that's not that long ago.
2: Well, so I still feel old. Stop invalidating my feelings.
0: You just validated what I was saying.
1: That's not that long ago. His feelings are valid.
2: Exactly.
1: I get you on feeling a little bit older. Like, like even training now versus training last year for running. Like, last year my knees didn't hurt. And now my knees hurt a little bit more. But I also... I'm like enjoying getting older.
0: Okay. Okay. So you're
2: I'm not.
0: So Ahmad is not liking this. You're like, okay, look at me.
1: Yeah.
0: I'm a little more seasoned.
1: I feel more sophisticated now that I'm older. Like before meaning 2 weeks ago, I would go out to the club and I'd be there till like 4 a.m. dancing and then like my hangover would last like 4 days. But now that I'm older, I went to the bar this weekend, had 2 glasses of wine. Felt the second one.
0: Oh.
1: Was home by 11 p.m.
0: Okay.
1: McChicken in hand.
0: Ooh.
1: And I was like, who is she? Because that used to never be me. Like, we go out to the point of failure, you
2: exactly.
1: know?
2: Exactly.
1: But now that I'm grown and sophisticated,
0: sure.
1: aka one time, I'm like, ooh, being old is fun. Like, now I get why everyone's in their grandma era and they're just like, I can't be home past midnight because...
0: Well, and it's so true because if you still have time to be awake, it is so fun. Like, when me and Stacey, when we do go out, when we go home to, like, hang out and veg and watch TV and have a McChicken or, like, just chill. And it not be, like, 4 a.m. and we feel like death.
1: And then the next day, your day's ruined.
0: Yeah, yeah.
1: And the day after that.
2: That's why you party again the next day.
0: But it is just funny, I think, in general, to hear you guys complain about being old. Ahmad, 27. Carla, can we say, just turned...
1: 29.
2: 30. Yeah.
0: welcome to your 30s officially, by the way. But
1: wait, can I tell you something? When I looked up my time for the Stan's Donut Run, I saw my age category was 30. I almost threw up.
0: Oh.
1: Like,
0: yeah,
1: I hadn't
0: new,
1: seen
0: you're
1: it.
0: You're in a new bracket.
2: Uh-huh.
0: Yeah.
2: It's like when you have to put in your date of birth on a website
1: Shut up.
2: And you have to keep scrolling down the wheel.
0: Think of how much I have to scroll.
2: Oh, yeah.
1: Why would you say that to me?
0: Yeah.
1: And suddenly I just went from being sophisticated to feeling old.
2: Exactly.
0: By the way, if anybody should be having a midlife crisis in this room, it should be me. I turned 40 in 2 months.
2: But you're excited.
0: 0. Am I? I don't know that I'm excited necessarily to turn 40.
1: You just complain a lot less than we do.
2: Yeah.
0: Yeah. Because age is so relative, right? To you guys, you probably think, well, Monk's almost 40. This guy's old AF.
1: This guy.
0: But you know what? In just a few short years, you two will be on your way to 40.
2: A lot longer for me.
1: A few short years is crazy.
2: Yeah.
0: You say now, wait until you're 39 in 10 months. You're going to be like, oh, that was short.
1: Yeah, but when I turn 40, you're going to be turning 50.
0: Wise
1: and then
0: words.
1: We're going to be doing all of the over the hill jokes.
0: Oh, I thought over the hill was now. Isn't 40 halfway?
1: No.
0: Depends on your life. I plan to live to 100 anyway. You're right.
1: You do nice. Always say that.
0: Yeah.
1: You do always say that.
0: That's the goal. We'll see what happens.
1: I think I'm good to go around 70.
0: 70?
1: Yeah.
0: Oh, well, then you're over the hill now.
2: Yeah, actually.
1: Oh, no.
0: By the way, we're commercial free this morning. A chance to win $1,000 if you can crush Carla. Coming up at 7:50 with Can't Crush Carla.
1: Do it now while I'm still sharp.

0: We're catching some heat in this conversation about aging. It's B96. It's Moe and Carla Mornings. First off, I'm catching strays. This had nothing to do with me. And our friend Valencia calls and was like, I didn't know Moe was almost 40. You're the same age as my parents. Not true.
1: Yes.
0: How old is Valencia? She's like 26, 25.
1: No, she's like 22, 23,
0: yeah.
1: No?
0: Whatever, Valencia. I'm not the same age as your parents.
1: You are a parent, though.
2: Yeah.
0: Of a baby.
1: Yeah.
0: Of a toddler.
2: Yeah.
0: I'm a new parent. I'm young. I'm cool. Stop. Leave me alone. This is about you guys, Ahmad and Carla, who are 27 and 30, respectively, are basically talking about how they feel old in different ways. Ahmad is dreading it. Carla's like kind of, I think, a little bit more comfortable with her age at this point.
1: I don't think I have a choice.
0: Yeah, you don't.
1: Like, I used to do, like, really like lying and saying, oh, I'm 25 and stuff, you know. But
0: you got different boxes to check now.
1: I do. And plus, now that my man's older too.
0: Oh yeah. He's in his 30s.
1: I can't make him seem like a creeper.
0: Yeah. And pretty soon, everybody in your world is going to be in their 30s.
1: Yeah. Everybody in my world is in their 30s now. Yeah.
0: Unless you're like me, I was doing this job with people in their 20s. I stay young.
1: We keep them young.
0: But yeah. Sam in Chicago, you have some thoughts, right?
3: Yeah. I don't think you guys know what old is yet. You have no idea what's coming.
1: What's coming? That sounds like a threat.
2: I was like, explain to me, a wise one.
1: Senior citizen, Sam.
3: No. Listen, you guys went on a run, and I don't think I've been on a run in easily 15 years.
1: Oh.
2: I don't think so either for me, Sam.
3: Listen, you don't sleep all night. You'll get like 3 or 4 hours of sleep, and you'll either have to wake up because you're too warm, or you have to use the bathroom.
0: Oh, wow. Sam, you're making aging sound like...
2: Can I ask how old you are?
3: I am 57 years old.
0: Oh, 57.
3: And,
1: that's not that old either.
3: I had fun getting to 57, but you end up paying for it.
0: Oh.
2: Oh, okay. It sounds like you party hard.
3: I'm not complaining. This isn't sour grapes. You get older, you know. Your body changes, and you get these different routines that just come up as you get older.
0: I like how one of the first things you brought up is that you wake up a lot in the night.
3: Yeah. From what my doctor tells me, it's not the same for women, but you get less sleep. It's just the older you get, you'll get less sleep.
0: Why is that? I thought they all went to bed at like 7.
1: That's why.
3: No. You go to bed, but you don't sleep. You don't get another interrupted 8 hours of sleep unless I get like a sleep aid or if I'm really sick. I don't get 8 hours straight.
0: Do you remember at a point in your late 20s where you ever felt like you were old?
3: I think maybe about 35 when I first started being unable to bounce back after a night out.
0: Oh, okay. Oh,
2: see, that's starting for me now, Sam.
0: Yeah.
1: Yeah, my hangovers are like 3 business days.
2: Literally.
1: And I mean business days. It's not like the weekend doesn't count.
2: That does not count.
3: Yeah, you get those days where you just feel terrible. And you feel yourself getting better, but the distance from feeling better to being better gets longer.
0: Well, excited about getting older, I'll tell you that.
3: You keep trying to do the things that you did when you were younger, it's not going to work out.
0: So don't chase that life, is what you're saying.
3: You age out of everything. There's a day where you'll turn around and be the old guy at the club, and then you just go home.
2: Oh, that'll never be me, baby.
1: No.
2: I can't.
3: Oh, yes, it will, trust me.
1: That picture you just painted, I feel like I saw myself.
0: No, you know what? As somebody who's in between these ages, I have felt that where I've been out and been like, oh man, everybody here is so young. So young. Mm. And what am I doing? I'm the old guy at the club. At the bar. I don't go to a club.
3: Well, to be fair, you might not feel old. You just might realize, for me, I used to like going out to adult entertainment. One day I realized I was wasting a lot of money.
2: Oh, the strip club.
3: There you go.
0: One day you realize you were wasting a lot of money, and one day you realize that like
3: marry them.
0: The dancers were like half your age.
3: The half your age part, I didn't get that far. I think I was maybe about my early 40s before I realized I had stopped going like 6-7 years ago because I was basically paying their phone bills.
0: Wow.
3: That wasn't, yeah.
0: Yeah, you don't want to do that.
3: Listen, you guys are still young. Enjoy it. I mean, not to sound like a stick in the mud, but you don't even know what old is yet. Enjoy this while you have it. It doesn't last forever.
0: All right. That's sound advice. That's fair.
3: This is the old saying, Father Time is undefeated. Eventually, everybody just goes home.
1: But we're not there yet.
4: This is depressing.
3: Well,
4: this is a little dark. This is so depressing.
0: Well, Sam, thank you for your valuable insight. Or I should say your wisdom.
4: Yes.
0: Well, look at that. We all feel a little bit younger after that call.
4: Yeah.
0: After Sam came through and made us realize that that's not that bad. And by the way, 57 is not that old either.
4: Well, I don't think so.
1: He made us realize it's not that bad now, but he didn't exactly make me excited to get there.
0: You know what? I think Sam's got some stuff that he's had to work through, too, in his life.
1: And
0: right?
1: I'm glad we gave him a chance to talk about it.
0: Yeah. You know what? We are here for you. Mm-hmm. If ever you have something to get off your chest. Old or young. All right?
1: There.
0: It's Moe and Carla Mornings. We're commercial-free with LMFAO on B96, the Rhythm of Chicago.

0: B96, the Rhythm of Chicago. It's Mogan Carla Mornings. And it's so funny to me when, like, grown adults act like teenagers, right? And this is something that Carla's grown dad did, right?
1: Oh, my dad, sneaky, sneaky guy. So my dad and my mom, they're like almost 60, mm-hmm. I think, actually, this year. It's kind of wild. But anyway, they got invited to a quinceañera, which is like a sweet 16, but for 15-year-olds in Latin culture, by their church friends. My parents have really gotten a lot closer to the church now that they're older, probably because they're trying to meet Jesus if the time comes, right?
0: Sure.
1: So, whatever. Anyway, they got invited to this quinceañera, and the parents of the quinceañera said, just so everybody knows, it is a alcohol-free celebration.
0: Okay. Oh. And so, is this rare that it would that a 15-year-old's birthday party would be alcohol-free?
1: Well, I mean, the 15-year-olds aren't drinking, but normally, like, I remember at my quinceañera, open bar.
2: Yeah, okay. I heard you turn up at
0: a quinceañera. So the adults turn up.
1: Like, our baptisms have a lot of cases of beer, you know what I'm saying? Because the adults are at the party celebrating.
0: And that's part of the tradition, too.
1: Yeah. Okay. And so my parents were like, okay, no alcohol, boring, but I get it. And so they went to the quinceañera. And my mom's, like, texting me in real time. And she's like, yeah, we're going to this party. We're really excited. And then she sends me a video of my dad. And my dad is like, pouring something underneath the table. And so I go, what's going on? So apparently someone else in their friend group had brought a bottle of tequila to the party.
0: All right. And so somebody was prepared.
2: Yeah.
1: But the parents of the quinceañera saw him. And they said, you need to take that back to your car.
0: Oh, so they didn't just, like, shake their head at him. They were like, no, get that out of here.
1: This is a libation-free zone.
0: Wow.
2: Real strict.
1: So as this guy's walking out, he sees my dad, and he says, I know this guy's down to party.
0: Yeah.
1: So he tells my dad doesn't drink too much, but when he does. And so he tells my dad, hey, can you keep this at your table? Because I'm too close to, like, the parents' table. And then, you know, if I want some, like, I'll just come by this table. My dad, beaming, he goes, yes, this is my mission for the night. So now
0: this is his mission in life now.
1: Yeah. He has a secret bottle, and apparently word got around to the entire party that at table 17 was the bottle of tequila. And so my mom was texting me in real time. She was like, everyone keeps coming up to the table and asking if they can have some.
0: That's so funny.
1: So my dad's pouring mini shots for people. Hey. And she's like, this is so
0: under the table?
1: Yes.
0: This is so great.
2: I love it.
0: He's a grown-ass man.
1: Grown adult. And people, and my mom's like recording them, and they are like coming up to the table like, I'm gonna get some. It's giving can I hit your vape energy at the club. And they didn't get caught by the parents, or maybe they didn't at that point. They were like, what are we gonna do? Go up to 60-year-old people and tell them they can't drink?
0: Yeah,
1: right.
0: So
1: anyway, they had a blast. But it was really funny to think that my parents at the age of almost 60 are sneaking alcohol into parties.
0: That's so funny. And knowing the type of guy that your dad is makes this even funnier, because he kind of is that guy who's just like, I'm here for the fun.
1: Oh, yeah.
0: I'm here for a good time.
1: He loved the attention. He was Captain Tequila that night.
2: I love that.
1: And he was taking everybody to the destination.
0: Let's get you on the phone. What did you sneak in somewhere? Okay.
1: Ooh.
0: Maybe it was as simple as you snuck some food into the movies. Maybe you snuck some people into somewhere.
2: Oh.
0: Maybe you snuck yourself into a club underage.
1: Yeah, or you snuck, I don't know, a different outfit to your school. We're all sneaky when we're trying to get away with things.
0: Yeah, what was your sneaky moment? What did you successfully sneak into a place? Or what did you get caught?
1: Unsuccessful stories count too.
0: Yeah, 877-591-9696. Call us now. We want to hear your story, all right? It's Mogan Carla Mornings on B96.

0: yeah.
1: What were you able to sneak into a place? Successfully or unsuccessfully? 877-591-9696. It's Moe and Carla Mornings on B96, and Ashley's in Hammond, Indiana. So back in the day, you were sneaking boys in where?
2: To my friend's houses, and
1: to the houses.
2: We would do this all the time.
1: Oh, let me tell you, as a dad of a girl, will not be me.
3: I couldn't even imagine. My parents didn't hit us, but I was afraid of them like they were. So, okay, how many times do you think you successfully snuck in a boy into anyone's home?
2: Oh my gosh, Carla, I can't even tell you. We were really good at it.
3: Wait, I'm afraid to ask you how you did it because I don't want to give anybody any ideas.
4: No, I want to know.
1: Actually, I want the secrets out.
4: Yeah.
1: I want to know how to secure my house so that this nonsense doesn't happen.
2: I don't really know how we got away with it so often, but one time I remember we brought somebody to a friend's house, and it was like 4 o'clock in the morning, and around 5 o'clock, her mom woke up and walked out to the living room, and we had to like sneak him under the recliner. Like, we all had our recliner chair back, and he laid underneath it so we weren't caught.
4: Wow. You gotta check everything.
1: So we're inspecting recliners.
4: Yeah.
1: Okay. That's nuts, Ashley, and awfully bold.
4: Yeah,
2: I was bold. We were very bold.
1: Yeah, it sounds like it.
3: This is giving like, I don't know, middle school energy for sure.
4: Oh, yeah.
3: You know what I mean?
4: Yeah.
1: You know what, though? I've heard this.
2: Middle school, high school.
1: My wife grew up in a house that had a nice, like, sized basement. And she would just, like, have, like, quiet parties in the basement. And they would, like, be drinking and stuff. And her mom would be upstairs sleeping.
4: No way.
1: Yeah.
4: That's, like, straight out of a movie.
1: Yeah. I'm, my kids will be so disappointed because I'm, like, the lightest sleeper in the world. And, like, every little sound wakes me up, so I will be on patrol, especially if there's people over.
4: Mm-hmm.
1: But sometimes you don't know.
3: You're going to be that parent that's like, hey, doors open.
1: Yeah. Oh, 100%.
2: We used to sneak out, too.
1: I don't like this.
3: See, sneaking things in, sneaking out.
1: Too sneaky. All right, Ashley. Thank you for that.
2: Bye, guys.
3: Bye.
1: Carol on the north side, you snuck yourself into what?
5: A wedding. My cousin and I, we were at some, years and years ago, we were at some pageant, and it was, I think it was a hotel that had a bunch of different, you know, party rooms, and we kept on, my cousin and I, he and I, we kept on going out of this pageant because it was so boring, and there was no alcohol, so we were walking around the
3: lobby. See, parties with no alcohol are no fun.
5: I was just like, this is not what I want to do. So we started walking around, and we saw that all these people were coming in to this, to the party room. And we're like, what's there? And we saw the little marquee that said the people's wedding. So he and I just looked at each other, and we're like, all right, let's walk in. And so we walk in hand, like part of the crew, and just said it, went to the bar and started drinking.
1: So you just
5: crashed all night with the people.
1: You just crashed a wedding? So you didn't know the people, your husband didn't know the people, you just made yourself at home?
5: Yeah, my cousin and I had no idea who these people were. You know, I'm a pretty light Hispanic, he's a dark Hispanic, so we just looked like we were part of the crew.
3: Period.
5: Dancing around, so we just danced.
3: You know
5: all
3: what?
5: Night long and drank.
3: If somebody's trying to sneak into my wedding, but they go straight to the bar and they're a vibe, and you're dancing,
1: you're not even mad at it.
3: I'd let you stay.
4: Yeah,
1: stay. I strive to be able to tell the same story one day. I would love to just crash a wedding of people I didn't know and just see if I can blend in.
3: I used to sneak into quinceañeras.
4: Really?
3: Yeah, so I would crash like two a weekend.
4: No.
3: I'm serious.
1: Out of control. Thank you so much, Carol, and have a great day, your wedding crasher.
5: You too.
1: Bye. Again, we're talking about what were you able to sneak into a place? Now, Anthony is in Indiana, and you snuck what into where?
6: So, me and my buddy, we're probably like 21, 22 at the time. You know, Indiana, smoke-free zone.
1: So, hold on. So, we were probably 21, 22 at the time, is to set the stage for whatever this is about to be, so that we don't judge you. And that is?
6: that's the stage setter. My buddy got arrested, so, you know, he's not with us no more. Oh. But, you know, we're in the club, and I'm drinking Hennessy shots. I'm going all night.

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2: 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Answer more correct than me. Crush me. You win $1,000. 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
1: Can't crush Carla.
2: It's Can't Crush Carla, brought to you by Planet Fitness. And let's say hello to Melly on the north side. Good morning.
3: Good morning.
2: Are you ready to crush Carla? Win a grand?
3: I'm ready to crush Carla.
2: All right, let's do
4: this. She sounds confident. I'm a little scared now.
2: Throw Carla out of the room.
3: Bye, Carla.
4: Bye.
2: Bye. All right, so it's 5 pop culture questions. Get more correct than Carla. Crush her, and we'll give you that $1,000, right? Here we go. We'll start with question number 1. Today is the late Robin Williams' birthday. Which character did he voice in the original Aladdin movie?
3: The genie.
2: Question number 2. Pete Crow Armstrong met up with new Chicago Fire player Robert Lewandowski at Wrigley Field yesterday to welcome him to the city and give him a Cubs jersey. What is Pete Crow Armstrong's jersey number?
3: It's 7.
2: Question number 3. Christopher Nolan's The Odyssey earned over $260 million at the global box office in its opening weekend. What is the name of the movie Christopher Nolan directed about the making of the atomic bomb?
3: Oh, can I pass on that one and come back?
2: You can't come back, so once you pass, you pass.
3: Oh, my God. It was in competition with Barbie.
2: You remember that. All right. Question number 4. Shakira and Beyonce reunited at the World Cup final over the weekend.
3: Hello?
2: Are you not there anymore? Okay. Shakira and Beyonce reunited at the World Cup final over the weekend. What is the name of the song they collaborated on back in 2007?
3: Oh, my gosh.
2: That's a hard one. That's a hard one.
3: That is.
2: What do you think?
3: Oh, I could sing it, but... That's not
2: going to
3: count.
2: All right. Question number, we got to keep it moving if you don't know. Question number 5. A sequel to the 2009 horror film Jennifer's Body will begin shooting this October. Which early 2000s bombshell starred alongside Amanda Seyfried in the film?
3: Megan Fox.
2: Okay, that's it. Actually, let's get Carla back in here. We're going to ask her the same 5 questions. While she's on the way in, you work for the Cubs part-time. Is that right? What do you do for the Cubs?
3: I do. I work at home base. So someone works at Wrigley, they know what home base is. We're like customer service for our staff.
2: Oh, cool. I love that. So you specifically work, your customers are the staff at Wrigley Field.
3: I'm work with our staff, we're our staff, we're their go-to spot.
2: And are you there during games, or what's your life like?
3: Some of us are. I'm on my way to work right now.
2: At Wrigley?
3: Stuff that happens all the time.
2: What a cool place to just go to work, and then you're at Wrigley Field.
3: Neat.
2: Welcome back, Carla. 2 correct for our friend Melly on the north side.
4: Okay.
2: So let's see how you do.
3: I know which one I got wrong.
2: Oh, you got 3 wrong.
3: I know, because I didn't answer the other 2, but that's okay.
2: All right, question number 1. Today is the late Robin Williams' birthday. Which character did he voice in the original Aladdin movie?
4: He was the genie.
2: That is correct. Question number 2. Pete Crow Armstrong met up with new Chicago Fire player Robert Lewandowski at Wrigley Field yesterday to welcome him to the city and to give him a Cubs jersey. What is Pete Crow Armstrong's jersey number?
4: 21.
2: No. Okay. It's 4, and I'm actually surprised Melly didn't know that. PCA is kind of a big deal.
3: They changed his number.
4: You tell him. Yeah,
3: it used to be
4: 21. Just kidding. I don't know.
2: Question number 3. Christopher Nolan's The Odyssey earned over $260 million at the global box office in its opening weekend. What is the name of the Christopher Nolan movie directed about the making of the atomic bomb?
4: Oppenheimer.
2: Remember, it was Barbenheimer. She remembered that Barbie and Oppenheimer were at the same time, but she couldn't quite pin it.
3: Yeah.
4: I actually really liked that movie.
2: Oppenheimer? I know.
4: Yeah. Good. I mean, it's like about a terrible thing, but like...
2: Yeah. It was a good movie.
4: Good movie.
2: Yeah. Question number 4. Shakira and Beyonce reunited at the World Cup final over the weekend. What's the name of the song they collaborated on back in 2007?
3: Beautiful Liar.
4: She just said it.
3: I'm thinking about it now because, when you're at the moment, you don't know. You don't remember.
2: But in this moment, Carla is answering. Why are you giving her the answer? Would you have known that?
3: My bad. I'm sorry.
4: Yes.
2: Okay. You're not helping your own cause. Question number five, a sequel to the 2009 horror film Jennifer's Body will begin shooting in October. Which early 2000s bombshell starred alongside Amanda Seyfried in the film?
4: Of Jennifer's Body?
2: Yeah.
4: Megan Fox.
2: Yes. All right. Look at that. You've kind of done it to yourself there, Melly.
3: That's okay.
2: Four for Carla, two for you. That means?
3: It means I can't crush Carla, but I'm okay with it.
2: All right. But you know what? I'm glad you're okay with it.
4: She'll live.
2: Yeah. You'll be okay.
3: It's a good day. It's a good morning, guys.
2: It is. Did you have fun at least?
3: I did, and I like listening to you guys in the morning, so this is good. Thank you.
2: Oh, well, I love that. Well, thank you for listening. Have a great day at work. Go Cubs, go.
3: That's right. Go Cubs, go. You guys have a great one.
2: All right. We'll talk to you soon. And a reminder, we play this game every weekday morning at 7:50 for your chance to win $1,000. It's Mogan Carla Mornings on B96.

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1: So he did what you should never do.
0: And that
1: is dip your pen in company ink.
0: Oh no, the company ink.
1: Yeah, so he's dating someone at work and he feels like he's working overtime now. I don't know what this means. I don't know if we need to call HR or
0: what exactly
1: he's covering
0: is going
1: her
0: on.
1: Shift, so I don't know.
0: So what has gone awry after the company ink?
1: What could possibly go wrong when you're dating a coworker?
0: Yeah, well, let's find out. 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
1: Santi is in Logan Square and works at the same place as his girlfriend. Uh-oh.
2: Uh-oh is right, because she can't leave work at work.
1: Oh, okay.
3: Did you meet her at work?
2: We did meet each other at work.
3: Okay,
1: so you met at work, so you work together. What do you mean by she can't leave work at work?
2: Like, we can't have a chill night at home without her bringing up office gossip or reminding me of a big project coming up.
1: Oh.
3: So it's just kind of become the center of your relationship and also where you guys hang out a lot, too, because I'm assuming you see her at work.
2: Yeah, I mean, part of the job is traveling around the Midwest, and all the time we're in the car, you know, she's just talking about work. I mean, that's what eventually led us to dating.
1: Okay.
2: And moving in together was all the time we spent traveling. And now I'm like, cool, let's just talk about dating and our lives and not work while we're doing the work.
1: But so you're at a point now where, like, the new exciting relationship stuff is over, and now all you guys really talk about is work when you're not at work?
2: All we talk about is work. No honeymoon phase anymore.
3: Do you have other stuff in common, though, that you know about? Like, besides your job?
2: I mean, I started watching The Real Housewives so that we could just talk about that. But wow. I'm just like, what is happening? Like, I bring up movies and sports and just try to, like, shift conversations all the time. And she goes right back to work.
1: Oh, yeah. That's not fun. Was there something, you know, is it just that this has been going on and on and on? Or was there a specific moment that you went like, oh, I don't even know about this relationship anymore?
2: Yeah, the straw that broke the camel's back was I was super hungover Saturday morning. And she just comes into our room loud and focused and determined, trying to discuss Q3 plans.
1: Oh, no. So your Saturday morning hangover is met in bed with Q3 planning? No.
3: Well, listen, Q3 planning should be done in Q1, so she's late.
2: Listen, don't get on her side.
1: And so you guys, you just work together. It's not your company, right?
2: No, but she acts like it is.
1: Wow.
2: She's so in like self-starter, immersed, go-getter. Like, it's like you're not going to climb the ladder by talking about work at home. Nobody knows about it except for me.
1: Okay, so I think the good thing in it here is she loves her job. Like, obviously, she's very passionate about whatever this work is, which is, I guess, not the main point. But she loves the job so much, and now she's got somebody who works in the job with her. She could talk about it all damn day long, and he's over it. So for you, it's your job. And, like, you like that, but you can walk away and leave it there.
2: Right. When I clock out, I want to clock out. Yeah. I want to go live my life.
1: Yeah.
2: And I go home, and it's back to work.
1: And work drama and work plans and work gossip. Like,
2: work everything.
3: Work everything. But I mean, I've got to ask, are you guys healthy in other ways, though? Like, are you still, you know, having fun in the bedroom?
2: Yeah, but I mean, I'm not going to lie. During, you know, she brought up something this month.
1: Was she related? Did she give you a quarterly review?
2: Bro, I literally went from midnight to 6.
3: Oh, no.
1: I've never heard that, but that is so great.
3: Okay, we definitely need the Moog and Carla Mornings Mafia to help Santi out. Could this be a match or is it a mistake? And you've got to fire her from your relationship.
1: 877-591-9696. If you're just joining us, Santi in Logan Square works with his girlfriend, lives with his girlfriend, and she is so passionate about their work that that's all that they talk about. You know, is there any way they can move this relationship forward because he's over it? Also, if you break up, awkward because
3: you have to see each other.
1: Should he stay in this relationship forever just so it doesn't make work weird? Who has some insight? 877-591-9696.
0: Now it's up to you to decide. I love it. Is it a match

0: It's Match Your Mistake on B96 with Morgan Carla Mornings and Santi in Logan Square, whose girlfriend he actually works with. And she cannot stop thinking, talking, working, or anything regarding work.
1: And he's starting to think, like, dang, is this all we have in common?
0: The breaking point was, like, they're in the bedroom, and she's like, in the bedroom, sexy time.
1: Yeah.
0: And she's, like, talking about work stuff, and he's like, yo. My favorite thing he said was, I went from midnight to six so quick. Which, fair, I don't want to talk about work while we're,
1: No, not at all.
0: So can a relationship like that where the one person is just so obsessed with work, and it's not just she's obsessed with work, she's obsessed with work and they work together. Can it be a match or is it a mistake? Dre is in Lincoln Park, and you say it's a mistake. Why?
2: Oh, it's a big mistake because, I mean, when you finish work, you want to be with somebody who enjoys life and, you know, you have fun together. I mean, who wants to work 24 hours a day, right? And that's what it feels like for him, I think. So I think it's a mistake. But the tricky part is that if they do break up, they work together. So
0: that's messy.
2: Really awkward. It sounds like they work closely and on the same team even. So if he wants to stay with her, he may have to switch jobs.
1: Ooh.
2: Or maybe just break it up.
1: You know, we're over here talking match or mistake, and you're right. If they break up, this is going to be so awkward at work.
0: Yeah, that could be problematic. Wow, that's an interesting point. But definitely you say it's a mistake to just continue on as is, because he's going to be miserable in this situation.
2: Well, yeah, I think a lot of couples, they get together with someone who does something totally different from what they do. And, you know, you talk about work, but it's surface level. That's like me and my wife, like it's very high level. But you don't, like, you know, get into 2-3 planning. So I just think he's got to choose between the same job or the same girl.
0: Yeah. Yeah, you know, I like that. And I think when you do something different than the person that you're with, you can enhance each other's lives and learn a little bit about something else so that your whole life isn't focused on one thing.
1: Right.
0: Like, you know, I'm on the radio. Totally. My wife is a psychologist. Our jobs could not be any more opposite. She has very private conversations, and I have very public conversations. Thank you for that, Dre, and I appreciate that perspective.
2: Thank you, guys. Love you guys.
1: Love you, too.
0: Love you, too. Have a great day. Amanda is in Berwyn. You say this could be a match, and you have some advice, and that is?
3: Yes, I think it could be a match. It seems as though they have this shared experience at work, and that is something that, you know, she feels like they can talk about, and because they have that commonality. I believe that if they were to expand, you know, their shared experiences, like maybe do a cooking class or a pottery class or, you know, take some day trips and just do different things, that they would have those common experiences then to talk about. Because it seems like that's where she's drawing her conversation from those experiences.
1: You know what? This actually makes a lot of rational sense, because I do think about sometimes you ever date somebody that you guys have no friends in common, so you are forced to talk about like other things, like what's your favorite type of movie and whatnot. But once you start intermingling friends and experiences, then you start
0: it gives you more things to talk about.
1: Yeah.
0: I think in general she probably needs to develop some interests outside of work because it's consuming a lot of her time, energy, brain, and all that. Yeah. So I think that's actually, that's solid advice. And I think he might need to have a conversation with her and say, like, look, this sucks. I love you. I'm glad that we work together, but we can't make this the only thing that we connect on.
1: Like, go have a girls' night, get a hobby, and him too.
0: Find some other drama in your life that we could talk about.
3: Yeah, definitely. Like before he thinks it's like a mistake, I think that definitely trying, you know, something else, you know, to just see if there is, like, it sparks different types of conversations for sure.
0: Oh, I like that. Appreciate that. Thank you so much, Amanda.
3: You're welcome.
0: All right. Have a great day. Again, it's Santi in Logan Square. His girlfriend, he works with her, and really the only thing she talks about is work. And he's like, just worked out.
1: But also, it's just that awkward conversation of, should you even date a coworker to begin with, right?
0: Because these are some of the messy things that can happen. 877-591-9696. Our question, can this be a match or is it a mistake? It's Morgan Carla Mornings. It's B96.

0: B96. It's Moe and Carla Mornings with Match or Mistake. Santi in Logan Square, whose girlfriend is also his co-worker, and she talks about work constantly, even sometimes in the bedroom.
1: All the time.
0: Yeah.
1: And he's over here like, please, can we talk about something different? But I mean, you met at work.
0: Yeah.
1: It's what you have the most in common.
0: And we want to know, can this be a match or is it a mistake? She just talks constantly about work, and it's coworkers, and it's Q3 reports, and I mean, it's a lot.
1: He's like, please let me clock out.
0: Alicia in Oaklawn, you say it's a mistake. Why?
2: I worked with my ex-husband, essentially where I met my ex-husband.
1: Uh-oh, ex-husband, that's already a bad sign.
0: We're drawing from experience here.
2: Yes, it was. We always used to get into fights, and I worked in HR. He was a mechanic in the back, and I would leave my desk just to go yell at him, and there was like no space or anywhere for us to get some time apart. We went to work together. We went to home, and it's like when your relationship revolves around that, it does get kind of boring kind of fast, because when you're outside of work, you don't want to talk about work. Like, I want to be away from you.
1: Right.
0: Yeah, you need a break from that.
1: Did you ever consider, like, not working together, or was that not an option for you guys?
2: We did end up not working together because we broke up because we worked together, yeah. And then we got back together after we stopped working together.
0: Oh,
1: and then
0: okay.
1: It still didn't work out?
2: No.
0: Yeah, sometimes it doesn't.
2: Don't date your coworkers.
0: Don't date your coworkers is the bottom line from Alicia. Thank you so much for some real-life perspective on that.
2: Of course.
0: All right. Have a great day. So, Santi, look, you've heard some match, you've heard some mistake, but ultimately, this is your life and your relationship. What do you think it's going to be? Do you think it's going to be a match, or do you think it's going to be a mistake?
3: I think I'm in a mistake. It's going to be hard to continue to work there, and I might need a new job, but I cannot bring work home for me. Leave work at work. I don't get paid overtime. If I did, it might be nice to keep talking about work. But man, I need to separate work from my personal life.
0: Yeah, it's important to have those boundaries. I used to get real immersed in work in that same way. It would be all I would talk about and think about. And the last few years, I've been able to like
1: separate that.
0: Yeah, and now I have a whole life outside of work. And I think that you need that too. Like, it's just going to become exhausting, and it comes to a point where you just get sick thinking about work, and you don't want that.
3: No.
1: Yeah. Oof. Yeah. You know what? Cut your losses now. If you guys do have to continue to travel together, I would probably start looking at a new job, because mm-hmm. this does not sound like it's going to be fun. Mm-hmm. But you know what else is not fun? Talking about Q3 hungover.
0: Yeah.
1: So
0: on a Saturday morning.
1: Yeah. So I think you're making the right choice. Just go about it gently.
3: Yeah, I'm going to have to tread very lightly.
0: Yeah.
1: Because you don't want to be the next office gossip rumor.
0: That's true.
3: Right? You will be. And then she'll talk about it when work ends.
0: Yeah. Well, good luck.
3: Thank you.

0: up.
1: It's B96 with Moog and Carla Mornings. 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Your chance to win $1,000 if you can do 10 trivia questions, answer them correctly. So, The Odyssey, the Christopher Nolan movie that everybody's like losing their minds over right now. There's somebody on our Instagram Live this morning at B96 Chicago who called Carla out. Carla yesterday, 24 hours ago, said, "I will not see that. I'm not interested at all." What did you say?
2: I said, "Odyssey looks really boring and I could go my whole life without ever seeing that."
1: And then,
2: it's probably verbatim what I said.
1: Fast forward 24 hours, Carla.
2: "You know what I really want to go see? The Odyssey."
1: Yeah, what a novel idea. So the thing is, this movie, it is starting to feel like the pretentious movie people are the ones who are seeing it.
2: First.
1: Seeing it first. And the people who are like my brother-in-law, who's like, "No, you have to see it in 70mm IMAX," which there's only like 20 theaters in the entire country that have it the way that Christopher Nolan wanted you to see it. And the one closest to Chicago is actually 30 miles from the city in Woodridge. And so you got to like travel to go see this in the way it's intended to be seen.
2: Yeah.
1: And then like all the tickets are sold out. Unless you watch it, they have like 2 a.m. and 7 a.m. showings.
2: My friend went to the 3 a.m. showing out in L.A.
1: Yeah.
2: And she said it was a packed theater.
1: That's so, like, insane.
2: It is really cool. I don't think that I want to see it that bad.
1: I'm not taking a day off to go see a movie.
2: Like, I'll straight up, I'll watch it at a regular theater. Mm-hmm. I don't need it to be IMAX either.
1: Yeah.
2: I want to watch it just so I can be, I think, culturally in tune with what's going on.
1: Yeah, that's why you're interested, because people are talking about it. But the thing is, I've heard that visually this movie is spectacular, but that the story's blah.
2: Right.
1: That it's not that good of a movie.
2: I think it has a great director and it has great actors, but somebody said that the writing isn't the best.
1: Yeah.
2: You can't please everyone. Also,
1: sure.
2: Can I tell you a secret? I do really want to see The Odyssey, but you know which movie I really, really want to see?
1: Huh.
2: Minions and Monsters.
1: Ah.
2: I hear it's got such a good rating on Rotten Tomatoes. So, I don't know.
1: And you can see that in any regular size theater. You don't need to go to Woodridge to see it. No shade to Woodridge. And by the way, that IMAX theater in Woodridge is making all the cash right now.
2: Oh, 100%. Yeah. And I'm a big proponent of go to the movies because I don't want
1: the movie industry to go away. I know, you used to work in a movie theater.
2: Dude, and I loved it so much.
1: So if you're going to see The Odyssey, I think it's okay. I don't know. I'm not that movie-ish. Like, I'm not a movie buff on that level. I think it's okay to see it in a regular-ass theater.
2: I'm going
1: to
2: see it in a regular theater.
1: Yeah. Ahmad the Amazing here, I think he's going to go out of his way.
2: Because he's such a movie buff.
1: Because he's a movie guy like that.
2: It's okay to want to go watch it just because everyone's watching it.
1: Yeah, it's fine.
2: That's why I want to see it.
1: There it is. The Odyssey. Christopher Nolan's movie. It's in theaters, and good luck getting tickets to it, all right?
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0: All right, it's time for Moog's Mega Minute. We need somebody who wants to win $1,000 to call right now. 877-591-9696.
1: Do you have all of the trivia knowledge needed to win $1,000? It's not trivia questions. They just get harder as it goes.
0: Yeah.
1: So you do got to know a few things.

0: is on the South Side and is going to play today. What's up, T? How are you?
1: I'm okay. How you doing?
0: We're good. You ready to win $1,000?
1: Oh, wish me luck. It's my birthday. Let's go.
0: Oh! Happy birthday. How old are you today?
1: 36. Happy birthday to you too, Carla.
2: Oh, yes!
0: 36. All right.
2: We love a summer baby.
1: Yep.
0: All right. 10 trivia questions. 1 minute. If you get all of them correct, our birthday present will be $1,000. Here we go. We'll start with which sport uses a tennis racket?
1: Tennis.
0: Correct. What month is Halloween celebrated in?
1: October.
0: Correct. What do you use to surf?
1: Surfing board.
0: Correct. What band does Adam Levine sing for?
1: Pass.
0: An orange splat was the logo to what TV channel?
1: Nickelodeon.
0: That's correct. What is the smallest prime number?
1: 1.
0: Incorrect. What is the only U.S. state that starts with the letter P?
1: Pennsylvania.
0: That's correct. Which superhero's real name is Peter Parker?
1: Spider-Man.
0: That's correct. Which music awards are presented by the Recording Academy?
1: MTV.
0: Incorrect. What does a bigamist have 2 of?
1: Wives.
0: That's correct. What band does Adam Levine sing for?
1: Maroon 5.
0: That's correct. What is the smallest prime number?
1: 0.
0: Incorrect. You're so close, T.
2: T.
0: T, you're so close. You got the Maroon 5 one. What is the smallest prime number, Carla?
2: 2.
0: 2. And then which music awards are presented by the Recording Academy?
2: The Grammys.
0: Grammys, yeah.
2: The Grammys.

0: You were
1: just those two shy of the $1,000. I'm sorry, T. But you know what? We don't get to give you $1,000 today. But we're happy that it's your birthday and that you spent a minute of it with us.
2: No problem. Thank you so much. I appreciate it.
1: Yeah. You guys. Have the best birthday.
0: Have
1: all
0: the
1: right?
0: best birthday ever, girl. Celebrate big.
2: All right, thank you.
1: Bye.
3: Now it's up to you to decide.
0: Hey!
1: To call us with your little victories.
0: Yes! 877-591-9696.
1: Yeah, so what do you got to celebrate today? What's something that's got you smiling? Maybe you're just happy that the weather's a little bit nicer and the sky is cleared out and the air is a little bit clearer.
0: Or you're excited that this weekend is like a bunch of WNBA All-Star activations.
1: Oh yeah, that's a thing too.
0: I follow this girl. She's like an influencer. She goes by P. And she's like posted a whole list of all these events that are going to happen. I was like,
1: there's so much going on.
0: There's so much going on. Maybe you're going to go to one of those.
1: Yeah. It's summertime in Chicago. What is your little victory? What are you celebrating? We want to celebrate it too. Call us now at 877-591-9696.
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0: It's Little Victories on B96 with Moog and Carla Mornings, and we're celebrating the little wins in your life. And my wife happens to be on the phone. Stacy, hi.
1: Stacy.
2: Good morning.
0: Good morning.
2: Hello. I have a little victory, but it's also your little victory. You just don't know it yet.
0: Oh, hell yeah.
1: What is it?
2: Yeah,
1: what is
2: you ready?
0: You can't tell me you're okay, pregnant, so, because I already know you're pregnant.
2: Nah, that's out of the bag. So I was listening earlier, obviously, and you guys were talking about the IMAX and how, you know, everyone's pretentious that can go and see it, but it inspired me to check, and I got a ticket to the 70mm Odyssey on August 14th. So now you get to be pretentious and everyone can see it.
0: That's actually really exciting. And you know what's funny about that is 20 minutes ago I was going, but I wouldn't go out of my way to see it in 70mm.
1: You don't have to go out of your way soon, though, because August 14th is 3 weeks away.
0: All right, we got time to figure out.
2: I know, we have to avoid spoilers.
0: And we got to plan our outfits for the Odyssey.
2: Yes.
0: Oh, that's exciting.
2: Yes.
0: That means that we got to go. We're going out to Woodridge, right? Because that's the only 70mm.
2: Yeah, it's a drive. And if anyone else wants to see it, there are, like, Carla, if you want to go see it, there are a ton of seats available right now.
1: In 3 weeks? Absolutely.
0: For the three, well, because they're like selling out fast, even the overnight ones. So 3 p.m. On the 14th, we're going to go see the Odyssey.
2: Yeah.
0: All right.
1: That's exciting.
0: All right. You got us tickets.
2: Yay.
0: Okay. So this is going to be an expensive movie, because we're also going to have to get a babysitter.
2: Everything's expensive when you have a kid.
0: Yeah.
1: A babysitter and the popcorn and the Slurpee. And the movie's 2.5 hours long, which means you're going to need a refill.
0: Yeah.
1: You know what? Don't think about it. Don't ruin your little victory.
0: That's next month. Yes,
2: a few paychecks from now. Yeah. Not our problem.
0: All right. Well, thanks for getting us tickets.
2: All right. Sure. Yeah. Thanks.
0: All right. Love you. Bye.
1: I love that.
0: Yeah. Oh, we're going to go see the Odyssey in the way Christopher Nolan intended.
1: Have you seen the memes where they're like watching the Odyssey how Christopher Nolan intended?
0: Yeah.
1: And then they'll Photoshop it on their Apple Watch or on a Nokia.
0: That's really funny. I love that. I love all the memes. But it's getting some hype out about that movie. Emmy is in Homer Glen, and you're 9 years old, and your little victory is?
3: I'm in Willy Wonka, and I'm a candy kid.
0: Oh,
1: cool. Now, is this Willy Wonka the play, the Broadway adaptation? What's going on?
3: The play.
0: The play. Do you know which kid you are?
3: No, we're just regular candy kids.
0: Are you going to be Veruca Salt? Isn't she the problematic one?
1: They're all problematic.
0: Oh, okay.
1: No, I love that, Emmy. So, did you have to audition for this?
3: Yeah.
1: What did you do for your audition?
0: What was your audition? Can you recreate it?
3: I had to sing a song.
0: Oh, what song? Can you give us just a clip of it?
3: What was it? Oompa Loompa.
0: Oompa Loompa doopity doo. Like that?
1: Yes.
0: Well, you know what, Emmy? Congratulations to you on getting casted in that Willy Wonka. That's very exciting.
1: Yes. Let us know when opening night is so that we can wish you luck.
3: Definitely.
2: Saturday.
0: Oh, it's a Saturday. All right.
1: Okay. Wow. Sending you all the good vibes. Yeah. And what do they say in the theater world?
0: Break a leg so that you get cast. Yeah. All right. Well, good luck, Emmy.
3: Thank you.
1: Bye.
0: We'll keep celebrating some little victories. Janet in Oak Brook. So your little victory, it's actually about your son. And what is he doing today?
4: This is his first inter-squad game, Jones College Prep High School in the city of Chicago. Yay! Started a football program this spring, and they've been practicing 2 days a week in the hot sun. He gets home, he's really tired, and they have their first inter-squad game.
0: Wow!
4: National.
1: All right.
4: And it's National Teachers Academy. That's where they're going to have the game against Phoenix Academy.
0: Wow.
4: And the boys are really excited.
0: This is freshman football?
4: No, it's going to be, they just started the program, so they, in CPS, they have to play JV. But no, this is going to be official football for the whole school.
0: Oh, all right. Cool.
1: Oh, this is a big
0: That's
1: deal.
0: That's very exciting. Wow. What's your son's name?
4: It's Hunter. Hunter Nielsen.
1: Hunter, you are going out there. You're going to have fun. You're going to get some big tackles.
0: Yeah, here's to all the first downs and touchdowns and field goals.
4: How
0: and
4: do you know he's defensive end?
1: I don't know what that means, Queen.
4: He's a defensive player, but a shout out to Coach Dickerson, who's been awesome in his staff, getting the boys ready. It's awesome.
0: So, I love it.
4: If you're out there, come out and see them today.
0: All right.
4: 45.
0: Well, congratulations to him, and I hope that you guys have a great time, and good luck. All right.
1: Defense, go.
4: Season two. Thank you.
0: All right, bye. Yeah, one of these days.
4: Go Eagles.
1: Yes.
0: Go Eagles. One of these days, he might be saying go Bears. Who knows?
1: That would be awesome.
0: All right, Janet.
4: I love it, folks. Thank you.
0: Yeah.
4: Thanks, Carla.
0: Have a great day. Alexandra and Amalia in Park Ridge. Hold on. So Amalia is almost 9, and you have already attained what level of karate?
5: I just got my fourth belt.
0: Oh, what belt?
5: It's called the high yellow belt. One side is yellow and one side is green.
0: Oh, cool. Very impressive.
1: Okay, I didn't know we were giving out dual belts in karate.
0: Yeah, I never did karate, and I really wish I did, because I think that's so cool to learn, and it keeps you active and keeps you on the ready.
1: Yeah.
0: Anybody messes with you.
1: I
5: work very hard.
1: Oh, I bet that you do. Do you think you would ever use your karate skills outside of class if you had to? Put someone in their place? Yeah.
0: All right. Well, I hope you don't have to. But
1: she didn't even hesitate. Yeah. She said I would.
5: I already did at school.
0: Oh, you kick somebody's
1: butt at school?
0: Behind?
5: Yeah.
0: Okay. All right. Well, there you go.
1: We will talk to your mom about that, but we are happy that you are moving on up in the world of karate.
0: And I'm glad that you are in a position to be able to defend yourself if need be.
1: There you go.
0: And thank you, Alexandra and Amalia. Congrats on that little victory. And you guys have a great day, okay?
4: Thank you. Thank you. So she just defended herself. I wanted to make that clear.
0: I know.
1: And we believe you.
0: Nobody thinks she's attacking anybody.
1: She's so young and wonderful. And these things happen.
0: All right, guys. Have a great day, okay?
4: Thank you.
1: Bye.
0: All right. That's going to do it for Hogan Carla Mornings. Letty B is on the radio next. Stick around for her. We'll be back tomorrow, and we'll do the damn thing, right?
1: Yes, as we do.
0: All right. It's B96.
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jacket, no sweater needed. One of the first things I do every morning is go outside and take the dog for its morning walk. And it's so nice to just be able to walk out in a t-shirt, right? Oh, I'm trying to treasure it now because I know soon it's going to start getting chilly. It's B96 for the Rhythm of Chicago. Hey, it's Leti B. Buenos dias.

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1: Hey, it's Jen Hatmaker. Here's what I've learned in midlife. Joy isn't the reward you earn after all the work is done. Joy is the work. That's what this new series on For the Love is all about. 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

Oh, God, iconic. The Spice Girls. It's B96, the Rhythm of Chicago. 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

Oh, we are dropping about 10 degrees tomorrow. And Thursday, we're going to be in the 70s. Should be nice. Oh, I'm excited for that. It's a B96 in Rhythm of Chicago.

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Okay, is there any experts on the game Minecraft? Because I have no idea how to play. I've never played in my life, and my five-year-old is trying to play now, and she is stuck in a big hole with a pig, and I have no idea how to get her out. She was hysterical this morning. If you know how to play Minecraft, please DM me on Instagram. I need help. @IAmLettyB. It's @IAmLettyB. I don't have the bandwidth to learn another game. You know what I'm saying?

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coming up this weekend. You're already making plans. Wicker Park Fest happening in Wicker Park this weekend. Taste of Lincoln Avenue going down as well. Chinatown Summer Fair. You know, it's always a bunch of stuff to get into. It's B96. It's summertime.

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1: 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She loves the show. She loves her so much.
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We're going to be in the 70s right before we jump right back up into the 90s. 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
1: I'm at work right now, actually, with my cousin's best friend.
0: You get to work with your bestie? Ooh, girl, the gossip must be so good, like, all the time. I love that for you.
1: Yeah, thank you.
0: Not many of us get to work with our bestie. I'm jelly. Well, hey, guess what? You're caller 9.
1: All right. Oh, my God. Oh, thank you.
0: Tableau at the Salt Shed, September 16th. You're going. Awesome.

0: Hey, hey, it's Sonic. How about seeing Teddy Swims, the Ugly Tour, at the United Center September 25th? 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

That song always reminds me of this one time they had a school dance at the gym. At the school gym, and Outkast was playing. Ooh, girl, I was so getting down. I was so sweaty, but I had so much fun. It's B96, the Rhythm of Chicago. 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

0: 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DJ Flipside has got your back. 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If you're stuck in traffic, we'll be in the mix.
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0: Talk about putting my phone on Do Not Disturb. Yup, it's one of those shows. I don't know if you saw Nation's Dumbest, the premiere last week on Fox, right after the brand new episode of MasterChef. I'm talking hilarious. It's on again tomorrow night, and I'm a sucker for these celebrity competition shows. They basically put all these celebrities in a classroom to find out who is the nation's dumbest, and it's a game show where they flip the script where you do not want to be the winner. You do not want to be crowned the winner of this show, and each week they're going to eliminate the smartest in the room. The best part about it is playing along too. The lineup is insane. Carmen Electra, Anthony Michael Hall, Chase Hudson, Ice-T, John Heater, Steve-O, and Dr. Drew, just to name a few. It's going to be on tomorrow night, right after a brand new episode of Master Chef, which is now in its 16th season. Master Chef, the competition show among amateur and home chefs, hosted and co-judged by Gordon Ramsay for a chance to win big money and title of the next Master Chef. Don't miss Nation's Dumbest airing tomorrow night at 8, following an all-new episode of Master Chef at 7, only on Fox 32.
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Sonic holding it down. All right, Teddy Swims. United Center, huge show. I haven't seen Teddy Swims yet, so you're lucky. 3 o'clock, you're winning a pair of tickets.

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Sonic, commercial free ride home. All right, Teddy Swims tickets. You ready to go? United Center, September 25th. Got you with the pair when you call at number 9 right now. 877-591-9696. Good luck.

0: B96 commercial free ride home. Adrian's cruising with his dog right now. What's your dog's name?
1: His name is King.
0: King, what's going on? Tell King you just won some Teddy Swims tickets.
1: All right.
0: I'll tell him. No, I'm playing. Hey, hold on. I got all the details for you, though. Hold on.

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What's going on? Like a week away? Where? I don't even know. Sonic, B96, the Rhythm of Chicago, commercial-free ride home.

0: before you go, there's something I want you to have.
1: Oh, it's beautiful. But wait a minute, isn't this...
0: Yeah, yes it is.
1: But I thought the old lady dropped it into the ocean in the air.
0: Well, baby, I went down and got it for you.

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0: Ariana Grande getting that new album on Friday. All right, is it that time?
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0: 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Who you with?
1: I'm with my mom.
0: Your bestie? What's up, Mom?
1: What's going on?
0: Hey, you guys are going to go see Neo and Akon. Hey, it's going to be such a good show down in Tinley Park. 1 week from tonight, and you got a pair of tickets from B96.
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0: Becky in full effect. 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
2: Do you need plans this weekend that the whole family can agree on? 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On Sunday, August 9th, the Chicago Stars will be playing in Evanston against Bay FC. And the theme is Pride Night, which is

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